Look all around you. When the clouds surround you, it feels like the sun has gone. 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

0: Fly Yesterday. 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
1: In 1965, Vietnam seemed like just another foreign war. But it wasn't. It was different in many ways, and so were those who did the fighting. In World War II, the average age of the combat soldier was 26.

Look all around you. When the clouds surround you, it feels like the sun has gone, like everything has gone wrong. Where is the light to shine?

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I can only tell you one thing. 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
1: 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A young man that never knew what he wanted. Check it out.